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I don't know what to do. I'm tired of weeping, tired of mourning, tired of groaning for you.

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What to do, I don't know what to do. I'm tired of weeping, tired of moaning.

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1: Where are you calling, motherfucker?
0: Sir, get back. Now, get back. Get back. Sir, get back now.
1: No.
0: Get back.
1: Don't get.

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these skies. I'm sure there has never been another spectacle so awe-inspiring, so filled with true grandeur.

0: Band from up in Cleveland. They call themselves Alabuara. And you just heard Uleva Leva, a song that Alan Lomax collected in Italy on a trip he made there in 1954. And we're here in the studios talking with Olivia Persky about all sorts of different kinds of unaccompanied music. And so far we've talked about Irish stuff and shape note singing, and she happened to mention her Italian heritage, so I sued some of that her. Well, Olivia, I should be quiet and let you pick what you want to do next.
1: Well, I want to give a little bit of an homage to one of the people that I've learned a lot about traditional singing from since moving to Elkins, and that is Ginny Hawker. Ginny Hawker is a name that if you listen to unaccompanied singing, you have to know who she is. She grew up in rural Virginia. Her father, Ben Hawker, was a singer who became well-known for leading singing workshops, including at the Augusta Heritage Center, where I live in Elkins. And she grew up, Ginny grew up, through the singing of her father in the primitive Baptist tradition, which is descendants of folks that came from Scotland into Appalachia. And they have a very, very distinct unaccompanied singing style that's very heavily ornamented. Normally has a leader and does some call and response sort of things. And I'm just going to sing you all a verse of the version of Amazing Grace that I learned from her. And I'm going to try my best to do it. I haven't studied this extensively, but it's something I knew I had to talk about and sing a little bit of today because it's just so unique. And like I said, Ginny has taught me a lot about the personality of being a traditional singer, about telling the story and being a vessel for the story and not performing it. And me coming from musical theater and classical music, you know, even if you're standing with your hands by your sides, you're still being very expressive with your face. And a lot of traditional singers, Ginny included, say, you're not there to perform the song. You're there to tell the story. The song should tell the story for itself.
0: You should be the song.
1: Right, right. And so this is Amazing Grace in the style of primitive Baptist singing. Via Ginny Hawker.

0: This is Sturgill Simpson's version of Paradise.
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And coming up next, we're going to have some Flat Duo Jets and some White Stripes after that with a Dolly Parton cover. And then a new track from Drawknife. Plus a few, from the Meters and Lee Dorsey to finish off the first hour of the show.

boy was in the hallway drinking a glass of tea. From the other end of the hallway, a rhythm was generating. Another boy was sliding up the hallway. His golden arms merged perfectly. He merged perfectly with the hallway. He merged perfectly with the mirror in the hallway. The boy looked at Johnny. Johnny wanted to run, but the movie kept moving as planned.

That was The Wave by Jungle. Now, of course, I have some service announcements for the good of the public. Each year, 40% of food in the U.S. never gets eaten, with the average American family of four spending $1,500 per year on food that they throw away, and each individual throwing away over 24 pounds of food per month. 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Next up is The Happy Dictator by Gorillaz featuring Sparks off of their new album, which I think I played a lot of last semester. It's a really good album. You should check it out if you like Gorillaz or you want to listen to Gorillaz. They also released a short video with this album that's like all hand-drawn animation. That's pretty cool. That I also recommend checking out. This is The Happy Dictator.